young boy at the age of five. My mother's child gonna be the greatest man alive. But now

Future Man. 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

0: Vous écoutez Radio DC.
1: Yo, Sapo. I know you never had a love like this before. But you know, I want to be that one for you. Yo, Tim and Bob.

0: I want you to, if you don't mind, Carl, I'd like you to stay out and help us on some songs. Play the guitar.
1: I'd love to.
0: One of the greatest guitar players as well as songwriters and singers in the business.
1: Thank you.
0: Appreciate a little help on the guitar, all right?
1: Love it.
0: Thank you, Carl. Well, my daddy left home when I was 3, and he didn't leave much to Ma and me. Just this old guitar and an empty bottle of booze. Now, I don't blame him because he run and hid, but the meanest thing that he ever did was before he left, he went and named me Sue. Well, he must have thought that it was quite a joke, and it got a lot of laughs from lots of folks. Seems I had to fight my whole life through. Some gal would giggle and I'd get red, and some guy'd laugh and I'd bust his head. I'll tell you, life ain't easy for a boy named Sue.

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I thought I'd stop and have myself a brew at an old saloon on a street of mud. There at a table, dealing stud, sat the dirty mangy dog that named me Sue. Well, I knew that snake was my own sweet dad from a worn-out picture that my mother'd had, and I knew that scar on

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But I busted a chair right across his teeth, and we crashed through the wall and into the street, kicking and a gouging in the mud and the blood and the beer. I tell you, I fought tougher men, but I really can't remember when. He kicked like a mule and he bit like a crocodile. I heard him laugh and then I heard him cuss, and he went for his gun and I pulled mine first. He stood there looking at me and I saw him smile. He said, son, this world is rough, and if a man's gonna make it, he's gotta be tough. And I know I wouldn't be there to help you along. So I give you that name and I said goodbye. I knew you'd have to get tough or die. And it's that name that helped to make you strong. Yeah. He said, now you just fought one hell of a fight, and I know you hate me and you got the right to kill me now, and I wouldn't blame you if you do. But you ought to thank me before I die for the gravel in your guts and the spit in the eye, cause I'm the son of a bitch that named you Sue. Yeah, well, what could I do? What could I do?

0: And if I ever have a son, I think I'm gonna name him Bill or George, any damn thing, but Sue, I still ain't that bad. Yeah. All right, thank you very much.
1: សួស្តីអ្នកស្ដាប់ជាទីស្រឡាញ់ទាំងអស់គ្នាស្វាគមន៍មកកាន់ Radio Easy. 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
1: My good friend's mom just died. She was quite old, so I mean it was sad, but it wasn't a tragedy. So I sent my condolences, and he said how he really had to worry about the living now. And of course, I understood his thinking, but holidays being what they are, ghosts began to worm their way into my own cursory understanding of his comment. And of course, those ghosts brought with them an ostinato, in which I found my thoughts gliding gently in that the very particular good post sunset night like place where the kind of distinctions my friend was making tend to fall away in the way thoughts and ideas do on very particular nights. When thoughts start to have outlines, when those same outlines start to naturally resent the rising saxophones and Hammond organs that enjoy soundtracking apparitions in particular night-like moments. So I tried to be respectful and began to concentrate on the rising and falling of my chest instead, which I found to be a more appropriate bridge. Because maybe you're a little like me and you've crossed this bridge before, so you to know with some assurance that breath is always something to believe in. So it's a decent idea to hold on to breath when night comes. But on this particular night, no one died specifically for me and no one died specifically for Seb. And some might say that we're blessed. And maybe that's why Seb brought all these cymbals and these Vatican organs. But even on this blessed night of organs and guitars, blessings do tend to ebb and flow. In fact, maybe particularly on symbolic organ nights, blessings come wailing out from behind conflicted hearts and crest and fall like small gray waves on wintry Hudsons, or wave-like flags from French country villages where young folks go missing or find themselves stuck in ancient Syrian towns where names leap into our hearts through the queer blue lights of our living rooms connecting us to the partially

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When bleary eyes open, the morning rears up.

says he's waiting for a sign. Heidi high, heidi high. The choir's out of tune, hear them howling at the moon. Heidi high, heidi high. There's a rumble and a roar, someone's beating down the door. 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Better get yourself together, 'cause we're in for a stormy.